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0: Radio 225. If you can take a call in the east, it's going to be William Penn Highway eastbound passing Klein Hollow. Caller advised there are three kids unbuckled standing up inside a vehicle. It's a black Toyota sedan. The 28 of Mike Whiskey Sierra 3456.
1: Okay, just tell me which way they're headed.
0: William Penn Highway eastbound passing Klein Hollow.
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It's going to be a white female driver in her 40s. The 28 comes back to a Sonya out of Pittsburgh on a 2007 Toyota.

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0: You can show me out on South Railroad by the Four Paws on-station complaint regarding a possible juvenile stuck on a dirt bike off the railroad tracks.
1: Ten four. Do you need the railroad notified?
0: Standby.
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0: This is not going to be a juvenile, and it's going to be out of Manor Borough.
1: 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Is this going to be Hemphill Township side or North Huntington side?

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0: 46-22, County Traffic. 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

0: to a penthouse at the station. There's an individual outside in the parking lot in a red car to speak to an officer.
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2: Over 29 and a name and date of birth, are you ready?
3: Okay.
2: 29 is going to be 2056147. 2056147. The name is going to be Nicole Riffle, Riffel, 3288, I'll be 10-8.
4: Reporting to Mon Valley, 38.3.
0: Received.

0: 6, 10 medic, 6, 16. 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
1: 54, 7 circle. It was a phase 2 wireless on callback, spoke to a Kimberly. It was an accidental down there emergency.
2: That's it, you can clear it out.
1: 2035.
3: Parker County, come in.
4: Small Island Medic 271. Respond in the lower borough. Delta responds. 3148 Kip Avenue for a 31-year-old male, chest pain.

0: as responding to Jeanette, 233 Columbia Court, 31-year-old female, unable to speak.
1: Trouble. 2037.

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0: EMS responding in Washington Township, 831 Hummingbird Lane, correction, Hummingbird Lane. 78-year-old female, felt head injury.
1: Washington Township, Crossroads, Cardinal Lane and Canary Lane. 78-year-old female, bell head injury.
2: Okay. That's not a parking spot.
3: One 86.
2: Myself and 82 will be heading to sheets 130 and 48. Pick up at 10:15.
3: Twenty 45.

0: 187 County. 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
1: Received.
2: Yeah, 87, we're on our way to the sheets on 48 now. I'll let you know when we leave there.
0: 10-4.

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0: 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Date of birth, 9/20/2002. Should be out of Irwin.
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1: 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If you can notify state police too, what's going on?
0: They've been updated the whole way through.
1: 10-4, thank you.

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1: Yeah, definitely.

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0: 86 has that mail sent to you.
1: 2100.
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1: Go ahead.
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0: Medic 138 is going to be en route from the crash, paramedic only. Did they call go to backup? I wasn't sure what the status of 136 was.
1: Negative 136 said they were going to be clear and they were going to head over to the MVRN.
0: Okay, 10-4, 138 will be in the medic.
1: 2108.

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0: 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EMS request canceled. Nothing found.
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0: 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You respond in place of 67. 125 Moeen Road, Lohanna Township for gas well leaking. Assisting 131 on Fire Tech 10.
1: Acknowledging.
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Bring gas well leaking, operation fire attack 10, assisting 131.

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I'm on station 65 and 21 to respond, 205 Bethany Drive. Physical rescue, 13-year-old female stuck in a tree, operation Fire Tac 9.

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1: Great. What's Marlin, Allen Station 28, respond, Fosterville Road off Old Route 119 from Rush Fire. 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

0: Westmoreland Online Stations 28, 32, 23, 104, 29, 96 respond. Fosterville Road off Old Route 119. Ready brush fire, assisting 28 on fire attack 8. 28 and 104, acknowledge and receive.
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3: 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We're in the back of the field. We're checking out now.
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1: I got two locations. I got one on both sides of that commercial building on the left, just past Webb's. One's down below controls. It is right up against the woods. And then there's one past I haven't been able to get to yet.
0: That's received.
2: Is it on my end? I'm just coming out of the plan.
1: Yeah, right before that commercial building where we had that medical incident.
2: I got you.
1: Rashid. 520, there's a gate I just opened. I'm heading down in here. It's a large brush pile. Doesn't look like anybody's around.
2: Okay.
1: They have a machine here. It's cleared out, but I don't see anybody.
2: No, if there's nobody there, we're going to put it out.

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1: All right, 330 systems, I'm on.
0: Good. It's approaching, requesting orders.
2: You should probably be able to see the fire from the road there. There's a double swing gate there. Come on down in here and let's put some water on this before it gets these trees going.
0: Just in 330, there's nothing coming across your radio.

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1: 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You'll be able to see it on your right-hand side. That's pretty good fire down in here. We're going to get some water going on this.
0: That's your dude. Dispatcher 104 engine arriving.
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3: Dispatcher Steve, is there a phone number on here at all?
2: Yeah, let me know when you're ready. I'll give it to you.
3: Yeah, we'll give it to dispatch so they can call.
2: Sorry, dispatch from 131 Captain.
3: Good with it.
2: 724-859-0415. And there's a second number, 724-664-4831.
3: Great. What are you going to need up here?
4: On your arrival, just bring down an attic ladder. There should be a guy in the driveway where the vehicles are. He'll guide you back.
3: That's for sure.
1: Yeah, please. We'll be okay with what we got here. We just got to get this before it gets up into these trees.
2: Yeah, copy. We'll go down there and extinguish that one.
1: Thank you.

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1: That's correct. We're okay with 32, 104, and 28. We're good.
0: All right. I don't want to announce it.
1: Okay. Turn you copy direct.
2: 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We were trying to make notifications on a gas well leaking.
3: Then driving Gorlock Court for an odor of gas away from the residence.
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1: I tried both numbers. I left voicemail at both numbers. They were personal phone numbers.
2: All right, that's a safe. We'll hang out for a few minutes and see if they call you back. Just let us know. It's blowing off pretty good.
1: 3-6.

0: 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Put county housing on it.
1: Marker for Columbia. You want to notify them as well, see if they will lay claim to it.
2: Appreciate it.

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0: Current invalid 2 of 28 of 2012 Toyota to an Alan Stoltzman out of Ligonier.
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4: Thank you, baby.
5: Go ahead, dispatch.
4: I'm speaking to Justin, the caller right now at 86 Hazer. He said he's talking to you guys.
5: Yeah. Initially, he said he didn't call. We'll check it out.
4: Okay.
6: County Allegheny Township. State police containing called over there requesting your assistance at 437 2nd Street in Leechburg Borough. They're going there for a third-party domestic and then weapons involved. The trooper's still on Route 30 requesting assistance.

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2: Go ahead.
0: You can make your way back up out of there. We're going to clear. They got a rep in route 30 minutes. I'll just let the homeowner know to flag them down when I see them.
2: That's received.
3: Engine 5 to return to.
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5: Madison at West Newton with Mike Bravo Yankee 1547 MVY 1547. It's going to be a silver Chrysler sedan.

0: 10, are you looking here for Oakview Drive?
1: Yes.
0: 215 Oakview Drive, floors in the apartment number 2. They're advising a bear just walked past the condo towards the woods.
1: That's work.
2: Good.
3: All right, we got this pretty well knocked down. Going to be a lot of large stream dumps, and it's starting to try and run down the hillside here towards, I believe, the creek. We're going to try and get as best we can, but they might need a piece of machinery to pull this all out so that down the hillside.
2: Just soak it down. Do the best that you can.
3: I copy.

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1: D6 86 Azer
0: was checked for gas and metered. Nothing noted, and county housing is going to handle the rest. We're going to return.
1: Appreciate it.

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0: 562 County. We'll be 10-8, canceled by PSP on scene. Ed, you can turn around.
1: All right, sir, 2137, 2145, 2146.
0: All right, copy that. 560 County, you can put 123 in for midnight.
1: Tower.
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0: Dispatch, notify Enfield Township that a port-a-john fell over on the road leading through Founders Park. It's blocking one lane of traffic. Might want to notify them before somebody hits it.
1: Just confirming, that was the New Park?
0: That's affirmative, the New Park. It's closer to the Cedar Street side of the park.
1: Appreciate it.

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Respond 512 Humphrey Road, Westmoreland Community Action, automatic fire alarm. Assisting 29 on fire attack 6.

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1: 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Westmoreland on one station, 29, engine 79, 8, truck 79, few respond, 512 Humphrey Road, Westmoreland Community Action, automatic fire alarm. 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
0: Excuse me, 255-548-278. You can just fax both now.
2: You all out. You need anything else from us before we clear?
3: No, we're okay. We were about wrapped up here. We had to dump the rest of the tank onto this. There was tires and everything in there. They're getting turned around and we're getting out of here. Thank you for the help.
2: Yes, sir. Anytime. 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
1: Good.
0: 141 Franklin Avenue. Caller's requesting you check on the welfare of her 7-year-old daughter, Haley Yuger, and the father of the child, 43-year-old Jared Yuger. Caller says she was on FaceTime with the daughter. The email got on the phone, started saying some things that didn't make sense. Guess you guys are out there yesterday for some slight issues.
1: Temple.

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0: 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Occupy times 2.
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1: Probably the Victoria Carney. She's the child's mom.

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0: Name and date of birth.
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0: First name William, common spelling, last name Haggerty. Hotel Alpha, Golf, Echo, Romeo, Tango, Yankee. Date of birth 8/16/77. Should be the RO.
1: Breezy.
2: 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Five, five, five. We're going to be out. It's going to be 773.
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0: We're 10-8. Everything's fine here.
2: Alright, so 22-20, 22-25, 22-28. The caller's requesting a code 51 as well.
0: 10-4.
3: Canardio Keystone 1.
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3: 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It shows in scope that he is on probation and has an active PSA.
4: What's probation for?
2: Eight seven eight, eight four seven, eight three, eight two.
0: Thank you.

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1: Good.
0: 3489 MacArthur Drive, a physical domestic. Caller's frantic as her husband tried to take her phone. She ran out the door and is currently running down the road. Male tried to attack her and she kicked him off.
1: Simple.
2: County 2085, what's that?
0: 36. It's going to be a white male, shorts and a gray shirt. His 40s, a Tyler Mactus.

0: 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She ran towards North Hills.
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0: Great.
2: Shoes, threatening to kill himself.
3: 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It's PSV en route, and do we know if there's any weapons?
2: And we connected to state police. And no weapons.
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0: .2236.

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0: Could you dispatch police to our ambulance? We are at the intersection of Freeport Road and Horner Street in Drenham.
1: Nature. Can you repeat that?
2: Is he supposed to be home?
1: Yeah, she said he's supposed to be home and her kids are there too.

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1: Received 2227, 2240.
2: Just asking, any weapons available?

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1: 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I was hearing something. 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
0: Yeah, that was the Ring doorbell I rang.

0: 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Are you Keystone 1?
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0: 3-6.
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0: Keith, I want Connie. One more name and date of birth when ready. 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Mike, Charlie, Echo. 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Should come back New Alexandria.
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0: She's still in common. 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

0: Tanner Yuki Stone one, just to your aware, everything was good with her 27. It's current valid, negative 30s. It was faxed.
1: 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Appreciate that.
0: Are you out of service?
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0: 10-4.

0: Westmoreland on 1 Rescue 51 responding to Armstrong County, 1st Street of Pennsylvania Avenue in Apollo for a vehicle accident, vehicle into a pole, assisting Armstrong 20 on Countywide 8.
1: Okay, you just want to bring it back here with you and I'll run it?
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0: 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Vehicle into a pole. 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
1: Six
0: acknowledging, maybe 611. 610 for 611 at 2301. Advising is possibly three patients and then extended injuries.
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West Mount Island Station 421 Bravo response, 2643 Slope Hill Road, Mount Pleasant Township. Medical alarm for an unknown age male for a fall.

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1: 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I'm going to use the same mileage.
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2: Westmoreland 91 Station 421 Bravo responds 2643 Slope Hill Road, Mount Pleasant Township. Medical alarm for an unknown age male, fall.
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0: 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Good, Jeff.
1: 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Westmoreland, I'm on station 49, responding to Armstrong County, 616 First Street in Apollo. 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
0: Caller at 2208 Ligonier Street is advising she heard a loud scream, looked outside, and saw a female running down East Madison and onto Ligonier Street towards Sheets, and there was a male chasing her. The male was wearing a tank top, and the female's description is a white female with brown hair. She had glasses and a book in her hand. They're also advising they ran out of the apartment building next door to her address. She believes they live in the upstairs apartment, possibly the first door on the left. The caller advised if you need to speak with him, he's requesting you park down the street so they don't know he called.

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0: 15 County. Do we have an address on East Madison?
1: Negative. The caller wasn't sure. Originally, they had said it was the apartment building next to 2208 Ligonier Street. Said they believe they live in the upstairs apartment, possibly the first door on the left.
0: Yeah.
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0: 今すばらしい228。Were you calling Beth here? 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
0: Greasy 2033.
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Assisting 46 on Fire Tac 9.

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4: Three.
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1: Apartment 3W is in Whiskey. 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

0: 7, you copy that? 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
1: Rescue 46 received.
2: Female physical domestic. The female called in advised her husband laid his hands on her. She currently locked herself in the trunk of her vehicle to get away from him. It's a blue Hyundai Santa Fe Sport.
0: That's received. Hold all units temporarily.
1: Contact Indiana. 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
2: The 42-year-old white male, Chris Adams.
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1: Forty-one has received. All units responding, East Pittsburgh Street. Can now cancel with the exception of units on scene.
0: T-46.

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2: We still have the female on the line. 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
3: I have all zeros. EMS may want to check out the patient. 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
1: Go ahead.
0: All right, looks like both of these spots that we extinguished earlier, they're starting to rekindle a little bit.
1: That's received. We're right behind you. We got 104 coming down. Well, it looks like the owner's coming up as now.
0: Yeah, copy. It looks like this gate's locked.

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1: 36, you're back at 2343.
2: 53 County.
3: Good.
2: I'll give you out with a car that just struck a deer. Gonna be on route 356, up from Reservoir Ridge.
3: Alright, so what is the cross track on 356?
2: It's about a half mile south of Reservoir Ridge.
3: Alright, so.

0: 32 from Lieutenant 28. Did you guys gain access over there yet?
1: Yeah, we're in. They're investigating right now.
0: That's received. This one down here, it's starting to smoke pretty good, so we'll put some water on this one.
1: Sounds good. It looks like there's it's lighting up down here again, too.
0: That's received. Just do the same thing we did last time. Throw some foam on it if you can.
1: And four.
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0: 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Medic 508, ALS emergent to Forbes.
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0: the C9. Is that apartment 3W?
1: Yeah, 3W.
2: Three, I cover two. Can you repeat?
3: I'm 10-8.
2: 10-4.
0: The 41 from basement crew. Alright. I've located another electrical panel in the basement. It's the old fuse style. There's only one in use, a 15 amp, and it looks burned up.
1: It's like a fresh burn?
0: That would be correct. There's a total of 4 fuses in the box. 3 claim that they're not in use. 1 says 15 amp. The screen's completely black on it.
1: Can you tear that panel?

0: All right, dispatch, rescue 46.
1: Rescue 46, go ahead.
0: You can show 46 units in service returning.
1: Received.

0: Henry.
1: Yeah.
0: Southman of Pittsburgh, Kilo Sierra Bravo, 2252. KSB, 2252.
2: Four from Westminster.
3: Go ahead. Go ahead, C9. We're all on the cloud. Get all of our maintenance people to take care of. All right, I still have power up here. Did they pull a box down there?
4: Yeah, there was a separate power box in that room. The fuse was blown. I took the fuse out. There should be no power to those two plugs. So they're going to have to get a hold of their maintenance people and have them replace that or fix it.
3: Got power for them.

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1: Yeah, we got a full tank.

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1: 71-33, good.
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1: Good.
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0: 41, go ahead.
1: All fire units are going to be clearing Pittsburgh Street here. 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All fire units are going to be clearing.
0: 41, that's received.

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0: 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That male will now be 1015. 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

0: 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Clear that spot. 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
0: All right, we got stopped now. 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
1: Four from Alderman.
2: 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What's his location?
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4: Yes.
5: Yes.
4: I'm going out there to pick up that item.
5: 10-4, thanks.

0: 72-71-27. Are you still out there? Are you clear?
1: County. The vehicle was released to the registered owner, and you can show me clear.
0: After receive, double 018.
2: From Lieutenant 28. What's your status up there with that pile?
3: The property owner has a bulldozer out. He's trying to break it apart and dump some dirt on it to help it go out. And then we're going to dump some more water on top of it, and I think we'll be good.
2: That's received.
4: Just an update. Still attempting to extricate the other passenger.
5: Jason.

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1: EMS responding to the Manassas 1047 Athalia Avenue, 56-year-old female, elevated sugar.
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0: 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One Vision 516 Alpha response. 1047 Athalia Avenue, Crossroads, Sycamore Street, Spruce Street. 56-year-old female with diabetic patient, elevated sugar.
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0: 225.
1: 22 eastbound at Hunt Club Road. Clear registration, Zulu, Victor, Juliet. 3050. That was white in color, Chevy Silverado.

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0: .229.
2: It's going to be Route 22 westbound, the parking lot of Advanced Auto Parts, PA-28, Zulu Delta Hotel, 8594, showing on a blue Honda Ridgeline, unknown occupant.
0: I was here at 26.

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0: Clarity District 6, County District 6 units. Try to copy Bolo information on Jefferson Hills Police Department. County District 6 units, Jefferson Hills Police Department, Allegheny County, requesting you Bolo for a silver Chevy and Patlock bearing PA registration, Lima, Foxtrot, Tango, 1655. Repeating, Lima, Foxtrot, Tango, 1655. Vehicle is to be operated by a male by the name of Kabir Buhari. He's believed to be armed and dangerous with a history of mental health issues. He has a warrant out for his arrest out of Bethel Park. He was involved in a family domestic yesterday afternoon where he shot another male. The vehicle was last hit on an LPR reader in Fayette County yesterday morning. With extreme caution, stop, hold, and contact Jefferson Hills Police Department. D6 radio clear, 0036.
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2: Okay, 10-4. I'm down by the old auto spot. It's real smoky, and it smells like something burned. I'm wondering what we heard, or she reported was a transformer or something down here. Me and Coors checking out the area. That could have been the sound she heard.
1: All right, 10-4. Myself at 9 heard it also. I mean, it was sounded pretty close to the traffic stop.
2: Yeah, if you drive through here, you could smell something like something was burning, and it's a little hazy. So I just haven't, we haven't located it yet.

0: 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I wonder if that's it.
1: Ten and four.

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0: 63-11 to Manassas Unit. 27, go ahead. 27. Male from my code 51's headed to Valley Manor to retrieve his vehicle. It'd be a Chevy Avalanche from that thing. I told him to, if there's any issues, to just dial 911.
1: And 4.

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0: 6 to 26 on a 16 Toyota to a Carrie and Jeffrey Palladino out of export. 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
3: 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I'm going to be out with a car in the Sunoco parking lot. 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
2: One County, Lincoln, Juliet, Yankee, 4829. Still trying to figure out what's going on here. I'm code 4.
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1: 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Erlenzock, out of Fayette, Nagamess and Arkansas.
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0: Briefing. I'll see if Washington Township's close.
3: County 29's going to clear up from here and head that way.
0: Very safe. He's going to be on the Sunoco.

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0: Name and date of birth out of Pennsylvania. 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Last name, Oscar Lima, Indigo, November, Zulu, Oscar, Charlie, Kilo, 1/8 of 84.
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0: 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Did I give you this female 27 yet?
1: Negative.
0: Okay, it's going to be 23183414. You can just fax everything down.
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2: Ninety-six and 84 respond in area 5162 Route 30. Mike Camlin, Hyundai in Greensburg for a smoke investigation. Assisting 29 on Fire Tech 9.
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2: 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For smoke investigation, assisting 29 on fire tech 9.

Westmoreland, on one stations 29 and 96, responding area 5162, Route 30, Mike Camlin, Hyundai, Greensburg. For smoke investigation, assisting 29 off Fire Tech 9.

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0: It's going to be a call for the West. 3215 Bryson Court. Caller advised about 20 minutes ago, he heard kids yelling profanities in the area. 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

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First smoke investigation, assisting 29 on fire attack 9.

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3: 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But our side seems fine.

0: 291 County. All right, this female is going to be detained right now. I made contact with the DRE. He's en route. He's about 25 minutes out.
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0: Got a call from a female, said that there was a male lying on the street in front of Callahan's. I guess a bunch of friends came and picked him up, and he's now sitting outside of Get-Go.
1: We're clearing here from South Main. We'll be heading that way.
0: He's going to be wearing a gray shirt and dark pants.
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0: an RN with Lake Trove Hospital called over. They're requesting you stop in the ER room number 8 for a male patient there that wants to file a report because he was assaulted. He's also getting aggressive with staff. It's going to be a white male, brown hair, William Mullins.
1: 10-4.

0: All right, it's called the Mount Pleasant. That male disconnected with state, so unable to get it back on the line. They have their cars coming through Youngwood now.
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0: That's received.
2: Yeah, I'll be getting out here in a minute as well. Do they have a name on this individual?
0: 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He's called us a few times. Let me go back and check what his name is.
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0: 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Had injury.
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0: 328.

0: North 9 to Dispatch Station 211, respond with police 10828 Bellevue Drive, Huntington Heights. 57-year-old female, possible suicide attempt, slit her wrist.
1: 211.
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0: Pretty soon.

0: Greasy, they do have a unit in Jeanette trying to figure out where they want to meet you.
1: Greasy, if they can meet me at their High Park station, they could be there in the next minute or two. If not, I'll just try to meet them down by the Redwoods.
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0: Sorry, 213 is on scene. They waving up some.
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0: Tower Island Single Call, 62 Park Drive. I had a male on the line, gave the address, called the guard, a female in the background saying you're going to have me arrested and disconnected. 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

0: 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General illness.
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5: 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Automatic fire alarm assisting station 131 on fire attack 7. 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

West Mullen 911 Indiana Station 330, respond 173 Brett Lane, Kiski Prep, Vallejo Hotel, automatic fire alarm. Assisting Station 131 on fire attack 7.

Westmoreland 911 in the Indiana Station 330, respond 173 Brett Lane, Kiski Prep, Vallejos Hall. Automatic fire alarm assisting station 131 on fire attack 7.

0: 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We'll be out investigating.
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0: Westmoreland 911 Indiana Station 330 respond 173 Brett Lane, Kiske Prep, Vallejos Hall. Automatic fire alarm assisting station 131 on fire attack 7.
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2: C91 County. Good. Badge 25 is here with me now. I'm going to head over to Park Drive. Did you ever get a response from the state police?
3: They said they would check it out. They never called back in.

0: County. I'm on scene. All kind of lights on, garage doors open. Can you double check to make sure PSP wasn't here already?
1: 7?

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1: Emergency state police never went out. They were en route. Do you still need to respond?
0: Yeah, until I figure out what's going on, I can hear a female shouting from inside the house. I can't make out what she's saying.
1: Ever.

0: West Mullen County, 330 Rescue, en route.
1: Rescue, 330 received.
2: Go ahead.
1: Do you want me to back you up over there?
2: Yeah, if you can.
1: Ten Fort County, I'll be en route.
3: RC 420.

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0: Get over to me, Troy, please, and have a supervisor sent over here for a blood draw.
1: Come to the station.
0: That's affirmative.

0: not even kind. 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I'm speaking with the husband right now. 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I'm still outside the residence trying to figure out our best approach here. I'm code 4 for now.
1: Code 4?

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0: 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Tree down, block and a half the roadway, Tunnelton Road in the area, Weimer Nursery Road, 330 Rescue will be responding to it.
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0: 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Do you want it reactivated for that?
1: Negative. We're just getting ready to clear now. Will you show us en route?
0: Received. 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
0: You can continue to use this channel for your operations for the tree, huh?
1: All right, that's Chief. We were unable to reset the alarm. It's on test. We're going to notify maintenance. Show us and route to the tree down.
0: That's Chief.

0: County. I think they already arrested you.
1: Rescue 330, go ahead.
0: On scene.
1: Received.

Westmoreland, Iowa, station 201 Delta response, 7200 Beatty Drive, the Plymouth building, apartment P205, 50-year-old female, self-inflicted gunshot wound to the head, unresponsive.

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1: .201 at 4:36. 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She is still breathing.

0: or do you know anyone's status check?
1: Code 4. We're going to be 10-8. 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
0: Three six, 4-18, 4-37.

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We're starting CPR. 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We're starting CPR.

Westmoreland 901, IRP 201 Delta response, 7200 Beatty Drive, La Plymouth Building, apartment P205. 50-year-old female, self-inflicted gunshot wound, CPR in progress.

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1: Yeah, affirmative. Johnny, all 131 units and 330 units clear on Tunnelton Road.
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3: Fallen Island, IRP 201, Delta response. 7200 Bailey Drive, the Plymouth Building, apartment P205. 50-year-old female, self-inflicted gunshot wound, CPR in progress.

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2: Team is responding in Murraysville. Looking for a road we carry in Murraysville. We're in 141 bed 2. 74-year-old male. Facial swelling. 10-4.
3: In 141 bed 2. 74-year-old male. Facial swelling.
0: Maybe at 611.
3: 443. Police are on the scene. Patient will be in the back bedroom.
0: That's 4.

0: EMS dispatch medic 202. There was nothing out of your IRP, fire acknowledged.
1: W57 received.
2: Six left.
3: We'll be in our obsolete care.

0: 6-9-8 dispatch. 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
0: All right, the female from the incident at Sunoco has been released, a family member. You can show me 10-8 from that. If you could fax the chronology, please.
1: 4:57. 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

Westmoreland Island Station 500 Charlie response. 176 Motor Drum Road, South Huntington Township, cross streets of Maddie Road and Sherbondi Road. 68-year-old female, abdominal pain.

Westmoreland, Iowa, Station 500, Charlie, response. 176 Motor Jerome Road, South Huntington Township. 68-year-old female, abdominal pain.

Westmoreland Island Station 500 Charlie response. 176 Motor Drum Road, South Huntington Township. 68-year-old female, abdominal pain.

0: A small and outline station 500 Charlie response. 176 Motor Drum Road, South Huntington Township. 60-year-old female, abdominal pain. Station 500, do you acknowledge it?
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1: What's normal 91, station 135, Alpha response, 2850 7th Street Road. 50-year-old male, previous fall, unable to ambulate. Station 106 and Alpha response, 424 Emerson Street, cross streets of Hawthorne Street, Irving Street, 79-year-old female, elevated blood pressure.

0: 135, acknowledge.
1: 529. Westmoreland Island Station 225, Delta responds. 317 Brinton Avenue, Trafford Borough, cross streets of 3rd Street and 4th Street. 81-year-old male, difficulty breathing.

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0: Physical domestic, 3944 Laurel Oak Circle. While advising the husband's going on a rampage, he took her vehicle keys and phone. They had been drinking and now they're going for a separation. A white male, Adam Winkett, 39 years old.
1: Thank you. Are the parties separated? Are the parties separated?
0: I got the mail still there.
1: Stand for.
2: EMS dispatch, medic 228 transport to Forbes.
3: 228 to Forbes, 555.

That's 4191, Station 421, Bravo response. 601 South Church Street at the Harmon House, room 412. 87-year-old male, fall, head injury.

McFarland Iowa Station 421 Bravo response. 601 South Church Street, the Harmon House, room 412. 87-year-old male, fall, head injury.

0: Westmoreland, Iowa, station 421, two calls, 601 South Church Street at the Harmon House. Hotel responses, first one, room 21 window, 70-year-old male, cardiac arrest. 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
1: The fall.
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0: 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So your theme zone for defense.
1: 10-4, I'll head that way once we clear from this.
0: 10-4.

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0: DOA, facility handle, we're going to be clear as well.
1: Tracy, well, is Mutual Aid on scene to handle the other call?
0: I'm not sure that one was upstairs. We're going to head up that way and confirm.
1: Precinct.

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1: Roger.

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0: We're out in Jefferson, 69.2.
1: Please. West Mile 911 Station 47, respond 152 Love Avenue. Ambulance assist. 50-year-old female, elevated heart rate. Operations Fire Tech 11.

Westmoreland 911, Station 47, respond, 152 Love Avenue. Ambulance assist, 50-year-old female, elevated heart rate, operations fire attack 11.

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1: Okay.

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0: You can, Medicaid 09 was en route about 5 minutes ago.
1: Receive 35-1 is also en route.

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1: Hey, Bob, a patient's going to Certain Oriented. I'm on scene now. Do you want to cancel that second unit? Our unit will suffice.

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1: 25.
0: You see the call from Brandon. He said that they need to gate unlock for the community park. There's a bunch of cars lined up for a baseball game.
2: S1 County, 226 OIC Daylight. What do you need?
0: Got a call from Brandon. He said he needs a community park unlocked. Said there's a bunch of cars lined up for a baseball game.
2: All right. Daylight will get up there.
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0: Thanks. 33 County. I'm en route to open that for him.
1: Racer, what car are you going
0: to be in? I'll be in 225 in East. Correction, West.

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0: 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Five and 5-4 is en route. 866.
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0: 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We'll be getting out there.
1: 725. All right, emergency units. The just an advisement to the diocese police throughout the mother of Sarah's church until 12:45.
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1: Well, my sister wanted to go camping, so my parents took us in our new Nissan Pathfinder through a mountain trail.
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What's going on? 911 station 90 respond. 106 Adele Lane, ambulance assist, 80 response. 85-year-old male, chest pain, difficulty breathing, not alert, operations, fire attack 11.

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Operations Fire Talk 11.

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Ambulance assist, 80 response. 85-year-old male chest pain, difficulty breathing, not alert, operations fire attack 11.

Westmoreland 911 station, 90 respond 106 Adele Lane, ambulance assist 80 response. 85-year-old male chest pain, difficulty breathing, not alert, operations fire attack 11.

Westmoreland 911 Station 74, respond 147 Regency Lane. Ambulance assist 80, respond 79-year-old female in response of operations fire tech 10.

0: That's right. 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
1: 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Station 74 and 58, respond 147 Regency Lane, ambulance assist 80, response 79-year-old female in response to Operations Fire Tech 10.

West Mall 911 stations at 74 and 58. Respond 147 Regency Lane. Ambulance assist 80. Response 79-year-old female in response of Operations Fire Track 10.

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1: Fire check 10. West Mullen on M1 stations at 74 and 58, respond 147 Regency Lane. Ambulance assist 80, respond 79-year-old female in response of operations fire attack 10, station 58, your acknowledgement received.
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0: 416 Ligonier Street. Caller advising there's a male banging on apartment number 3. I don't know what he's doing if he's trying to break in. It's going to be a black male in his 30s, first name Lenny. Now, caller's advising that the roommate that's in the apartment may have a gun. They're having problems. But it's unknown if he has any weapons or not.
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0: 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So there's no custody agreement. It's just a shared thing that they have going on.
1: Simple.
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0: Swan Island Station 121 Alpha Response 1616 Constitution Boulevard and Arnold, Rocky to McCandless in Richmond. Apartment 1, 68-year-old female, general illness 121 at 1004.
1: Exception of 36.
5: Flushmoreland Island, all units activated Jefferson Street with the exception of 36. 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
6: One West Newton Street. I'd like to see an officer stated his 16-year-old daughter, Denali Vorgovich, ran away sometime last night.
0: Good.
6: 416 Green Street. I'd like to see an officer reference to a possible stolen vehicle.
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0: 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I am 6-year-old female unresponsive, difficulty breathing.
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0: Police are on scene, CPR in progress, requesting an ETA.
1: 2-3.
0: Two to three, we need ETA. All right, how many minutes? I'm sorry.
2: 2-3 minutes.
0: All right, temple.

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1: ...1374 Hyde Park Road between Alice and South Usher Hill.
0: Okay, we're on scene. Are the police here in the back?
1: Negative. The police are not there. They were asking your ETA before they arrived.
0: Okay, we're on scene.
1: 10-14.

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0: 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You're arriving on scene. I'm traveling.
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2: 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It was false alarm.
1: 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Lake Trove Elks, you can clear per command.

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2: 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She advised her she was pulling out. Phone fell off the roof of her car and got ran over. No emergency.
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2: 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Her going with him today is not going to happen.
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0: 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Do you have the playoff of that?
1: Yeah, affirmative. It comes back to a David Pisano and a Paige Grimm out of Mount Pleasant. 6 of 25, it expired, 2016 GMC.
0: 10-4.
2: Six State County. I'll be clear with that, Mel. Headed 6-1.
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1: 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Is 62 clear as well?
0: Yeah, you can clear this incident.

0: 24. What apartment are you in?
1: We're in the truck. We're on Constitution.
0: Oh, you said back of the truck. I thought you said back of the structure. Okay.
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0: Hospital security. They're requesting an assist escorting a 302 patient across the street. We don't have enough officers to do this, and individual has history of running away.
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1: 561. Do we have a patient update for this EMS call on Hyde Park Road?
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1: Okay. We're responding.
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4: Good.
3: Webster Avenue in North Irwin Borough. Callers advising they were walking their dog and a loose pit bull came after her.
4: Animal.
3: But it's a brown brindle.
4: Yeah.

A small anomalous reach for 121 Delta Response, 1372 Fifth Avenue in Arnold, Cartersville, Horn, and 14th for a 42-year-old female rectal bleed. One 122 at 10:42.

0: Baltimore, Maryland, medic 273 responding to Arnold, assisting 122, 1372 Fifth Avenue, Rockies of Horn and 14th, 42-year-old female rectal bleed.
1: .273 acknowledge. I'm guessing it's going to be ETAC, too.
0: .273 at 1043, TAC, too.
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0: 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I'm good to go.
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0: 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The dog's GOA. I'll be clear.
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0: 41 Town Center Drive, the Giant Eagle. Caller was pulling an erratic driver, so they were swerving all over the roadway, hitting multiple curbs. The vehicle is now sitting in the drive there at the Giant Eagle. Driven by a white female in her 40s. There's no vehicle description. It's going to be a white Chevy SUV. They gave a 28 of Lima, Bravo Zulu, 8680.
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3: Diocese Police just called to report that they got a suspicious mail up by the middle school putting flyers inside people's cars on their door handle. They're saying that he's a retired priest. 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He hasn't been on church property. It's all on city at this point.
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1: 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B5271 PD. Should come back to Michelle something.

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0: time at 1:16:02, hold a thought on a public service detail. 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

0: EMS responding engine at 708 Division Street for a 38-year-old female fell off a bicycle with an elbow injury.
1: 10-4.

0: Kind of radio Menasin. There's an individual with a face suit, an officer, regarding a tattoo artist that had some sort of medical emergency. He was unable to provide an address to that location.
1: 22 calories.

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0: 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Can you clear that? 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

1 hours of 500 in place of 516 Alpha Response, 1220 Maple Avenue, Manassas, Crutches of Vine, and South 14th. This is police. 26-year-old male seizure.

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1: 10-41,
0: right. 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

0: 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Passengers will return, please.
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0: 500, 509 is going to be en route 180.
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1: Deputy 78.
2: All right, it's going to be the service lines to the house. 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

West Long Island Ambulance Station 23, respond number 10, Garfield Street, ambulance assist 80, response 85-year-old female, not alert, difficulty breathing, operations, fire attack 10.

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0: 1148.

Westmoreland 911 Station 23, respond number 10, Garfield Street. 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

0: Are you Washington Township, Hancock Avenue? Phase 2 wireless in front of 1745 Hancock Avenue. Someone answered and then disconnected. No answer on callback.
1: I will check the previous calls, please.

0: 305-51.
1: Good.
0: Received additional from the same number. Updated address is 1743 Hancock Avenue. It's a female that's hard to understand. Advised her son is trying to run away.
2: Okay.
0: Brace it.

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0: EMS for responding in Jeanette, 401 South 4th Street, Jeanette Manor, apartment 507. 50-year-old female, previous fall, head injury.
1: Simple.
2: Johnny, did you happen to get hold of this son who's just trying to run away?

0: So originally, she said he ran away, and then said he came back to the residence, and then she advised he crossed the street without looking both ways. Now she wants you to talk to him because it's dangerous.
1: Sounds great.
0: Uh-huh.
1: You're back in 1156.
2: Three, thank you.

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0: Could you fax over Michigan 28, Foxtrot Alpha Hotel 0627?
1: Hurry soon.
2: Church. In the foyer, 60-year-old male, history of CVA and heart surgery, difficulty hearing and weakness.
1: Hello. 1041 Campbell Road, wireless hang-up call. Attempt to call back, no answer. And you phase two is sitting near the garage of the residence.
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0: I'll be out.
1: 1200.
2: Do you see, man?

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1: 250.
0: That's three. I'll be doing a traffic detail for 3 hours.
1: 3C.
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2: There. Founder 11-1, scene 275.
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0: 508, hold up in the area of Station 1. They're getting a refusal.
1: Scott, 500, 509 is going to be clear with one refusal.
0: Received. Head to 201 at 70. 508, you can remain at 2.
2: 508, copy. We're back in.
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Python County. 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
0: 22 West at Berlin Farm. Mike Victor Romeo, 8228. It's a red Kia Forte. What's that doing?
1: 22 in Berlin Farm, 1231.

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0: 1732 Lincoln Avenue. Caller's reporting he was at his parents' house cutting grass and noticed an odor coming from that address. Yard is overgrown and the caller hasn't seen anyone in weeks. I'm going to be checking the welfare of a white female in her 50s.

0: Mary Lake Trail for Ligonier Street.
1: Okay.
0: 2012 Ligonier Street, apartment number 1, advising the daughter of the male that was arrested last night just showed up, threatening a female at that address. She's locked in the bathroom. Female's going to be a white female, 18 years old, name is Serenity Adams, threatening to kill the caller.
1: 10-4.

0: 41-17, go to Lincoln, we'll handle Serenity.
1: Seven 25 Pennsylvania Avenue, apartment number 2. Spoke to Tracy there, advised accidental. She was charging her phone.
2: 10-4, cleared out.
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3: 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I'm 10-4.
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0: Affirmative. White Horse. They're calling about a parking complaint. Stated it would be in their lot across the street by the dumpster. A black Hyundai with a flat tire, Ohio plates on it. Stated it's been there about 6 months now.
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1: 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Ten four.

0: Kennedy Park 250, Bryan's 27th, Kern Valley, negative 30s.
1: Cancel.
2: K-27, county traffic.
0: Park 227.
2: 22 East, just past Cornerstone. Golf, November, Echo, 8400. It's a white Honda hatchback, two inside.
0: 22 Eastbound, just past Cornerstone, 1244.
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0: Westmoreland 911 Station 90, respond Route 22 eastbound in between Lake and Quarry Drive. Vehicle accident involving a motorcycle with injuries, operations fire tech 7.
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0: Westmoreland 911 Rescue 30, respond route 22 eastbound in between Lake and Quarry Drive. Vehicle accident involving a motorcycle with injuries. Station 90 on fire, attack 7.
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0: 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Give me the dispatch again. I only caught the vehicle accident.
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2: 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Rescue 30, 10-4, Chief 90, Route 22, between Lake Drive and Corey Drive. Vehicle accident involving a motorcycle with injuries.
0: 10-4, is this in the east or westbound lane?
2: East.
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4: Command 75 rescue.
5: 75, go ahead.
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5: Okay, come up to Crossroad there and just get there. We get Slick Will on scene. We can send you home here. Just we need traffic diverted over into the fast lane on the eastbound side.
4: Rescue 59 is approaching 22, requesting orders.
5: 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They're going to be loading him on the board here in about a second, and we'll get out of here.
4: Copy, Chief. 75 rescues back in.
6: Rescue is back in.
4: 10-4. Command 90, did you say everyone pushed over into the fast lane?
5: Yeah, affirmative. Come down to cross lane, across from Lake Drive. Kick everybody into the fast lane on the eastbound side.
4: Copy that.
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0: 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Check for Halsey. Neighbor says he's probably over here.
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1: 12, are you? 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So, transit van.
0: 10-4, I'm sorry, I thought you were clear. 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
0: 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All fire units clearing route 22. 90 rescue switching back to 93.
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0: 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We have an in-house call at 349 Marupit Drive for weakness. 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
1: 1339.

0: call over here.
1: Okay.
0: I'm clear from this. Do you have a police service for me?
1: Yeah, 206 Allegheny Street, building C is Paul. 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
0: Definitely.

0: Swan Isles. He's a 6'10", alpha response, 5856 Washington Avenue, Export Borough, parts of Lincoln and Polk Street, for a 73-year-old male, gangrene in the legs.
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0: 519, 122.

0: 9 to 12. I got it open. You can disregard.
1: Oh, thanks. I'm just pulling in now.

0: 500. 509 is going to be clear, Jefferson.
1: Five 512, then 560.

Small Mile 161 121 responding to Allegheny County. 1067 Union Avenue, Brackenridge, for a 67-year-old with a left foot infection. Operations North Fire 6.

Swan Iowa Station 121 Medic 273 responding to Allegheny County. 1057 Union Avenue, Brackenridge, 64-year-old with a foot infection. Operation North Fire 6. Dad 4, 1356.

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1: Seven 83 Low Street, Mount Pleasant Township, Rochester Heritage in Slope Hill, for a 40-year-old male, an abscess tooth, vomiting, shaking. Small Island Station 610, responding to Indiana County 2378 Clarksburg Road, Conemaugh, for a 70-year-old male, unresponsive breathing, primary on EMS countywide.
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Long Island, station 421, Charlie Response, 6783 Low Street, Mount Pleasant Township. Crosses a slope hill in Heritage. For a 40-year-old male, abscess, tooth, vomiting, shaking.

0: Small amount was these 421 Charlie response, 6783 Low Street, Mount Pleasant Township, cross streets of Slope Hill and Heritage Lane. 40-year-old male, abscess, tooth, vomiting, shaking.
1: Hey, it's in Hempfield.
0: 426 received 1401. You have a second crew? Yeah, then a Charlie response in Township.
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7: Nothing evident from the Alpha side exposures on the Delta and Bravo side. I'll be out investigating.
0: That's one that one always responding Route 30 at the Panera Bread. G3 is on scene, nothing showing.
5: Radio tonight, units 315 Reed Street. Cars advising ex-boyfriend who was arrested earlier for assaulting her. His family is now there beating on the door and harassing her.
7: Alright.
5: Advise they're in the house with her now.
7: Lesson then?
5: I don't believe so.
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8: Yes, sir. Station 5 acknowledges.
5: Fire attack 6. West Mullen 911 Engine 8, truck 57, respond 8917 Route 30 at Panera Bread. Automatic fire alarm assisting station 3 on fire attack 6.

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2: Dispatch, I'm in the business, confirming. Hold station on the opposite side. Can hold it to 3 engine, TAC 2, then come to emergency for reset.
1: Miss Marlene, I want all units responding, Route 30 at Panera Bread, with the exception of 3 and 2, you're to cancel 3 and 2, proceed non-emergency.
3: Command 3 from 3 engine, we're coming in through the back of the complex.
2: Okay, Alpha side, I got the keys to the alarm system. You're trying to silence it now.
3: 3 engine copies, Alpha side.
0: Attack 2 with 3.

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0: What trailer does Indiana have us on for that quantum lock that call?
1: EMS county-wise.
0: That's called.

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1: Operations Fire Attack 11?
2: Yeah.
0: 509 copies.

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1: All right.
0: EMS responding to Jeanette 408 Guy Street for a 54-year-old female's upper right side pain.

What's Juan Island Station 500, Delta Response 205, Victoria Circle, Rochester Township, off Port Royal Drive. For a 75-year-old female, clammy, nauseous, possible heart. IRP 120, 1416.

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2: 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There's a female advising the male trying to take the children during her custody time. It's a white male named Jacob. He's wearing a black shirt and gray shorts.
1: Caller Jeanette?
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0: Matusi Lane. 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The mail's not letting him leave.
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2: Did they say why he won't let him leave?
0: Unknown. 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Caller said he went to the wrong address for delivery, and the property owner is flipping out on him. Property owner is a white male, blue shirt, and blue jeans with gray hair.
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0: 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For a 99-year-old female, fell in her basement, back and hip injury.
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0: 135 at 1446. 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
0: I believe she is home alone on the basement floor.
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0: Calling from 711 McKinley Avenue. A Daniel called in, advised his neighbors are burning in their fire pit, and it's affecting his breathing. Wants to speak to you about it for a report.
2: Go for it.
0: That's correction. He's calling from 707 McKinley. They're burning at 7-Eleven.

0: I'm in the alley, Zach. I'm going to see what they're burning before I talk to the neighbor.
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0: I was just walking out back to see if they were burning before I talked to them.
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0: Long Island Station 82, respond 109 Broadway Street. Smoke coming from a wall. Operation Fire Attack 4.
1: The street for a 20-year-old male who's laying on the ground. Difficulty breathing.
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0: 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Five twelve of your unit.
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2: 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Cross street, the Orange Alley, Catalpa Street. 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Be assisting 121.
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0: 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Wireless hang-up call, 687 Old Lincoln Highway. Spoke to an Anthony, advised his phone screen was broke and it dialed. No emergency.
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4: 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The daughter was on the phone with the mother. The mother at that residence then stated she was going to shoot the husband and then herself. The daughter advises that there are firearms in the residence.

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And James and Sarah Treese.

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2: 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He's still on scene. I'm clearing.

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0: 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A family member called stating that they believe their sister is being abused in that facility and they're not allowed to contact her. They want us to check on her.
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West 111, station 421, Delta Response, 201 Fernwood Drive, Mount Pleasant Borough. 77-year-old female, chest pain, dizzy.

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That's Mullen Island Station 500, Alpha Response 217 Henry Street, North Melbourne, and the cross-traced Broly and Short Street. 54-year-old female with tingling in her arms and hands.

0: 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I'm 10-8.
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2: 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Scraped up.
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0: Across the street from 146 Pine Run Church Road, call advice. There's four dirt bikes and one side-by-side riding on the road and in yards.
1: Copy. Who's the caller?
0: David Pisone. He's also requesting the code 51.
1: 4.
0: Beer Vandegrift, Sherman Avenue.
2: Good.
0: 273 Sherman Avenue. Caller advised his dirt bike was there 3 days ago and is now missing.
2: Don't worry.
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0: 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I'm correction, Vine. 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
1: 1530. 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They are riding on their own property and nobody's been on the roadway.
2: 1614, 1622, 1631. I'm just confirming someone spoke to David because he wants the code 51.
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0: 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We're in phase two wireless, Linden Street at 24th. It was an open line, sounded like someone was driving, no answer on callback.
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0: 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Be assisting 512.
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0: G-58 dispatch. Is PSP still en route, or are they what are they doing?
1: We'll check. Do you have an update for him?
0: The patient is conscious. He's talking to medics at this time. I spoke with one of the medics from 426. They're advising we may not need them, but if PSP feels they still need to proceed, that's on them. I don't think so, but I'll just back confirm with Mike.

0: 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A 73-year-old male slid in the hallway and gets negative injuries.
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1: Kinsey Farm Road between Settler Road and Thomas Road for tree down blocking the roadway.
2: Okay.
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0: 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Operation Firetac 10.
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1: 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It's a small tree. 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
0: Tracy.
1: You tell me to come off Palmer Street. It's a lot closer than Sattler.
0: Fire department is actually already activated. Got utility 44 en route.
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1: He advised fire, they were coming the right way, and then they turned around. They just continued down the road another couple hundred yards and run into us.
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0: County from Medic 426. What's an ETA on the state police? The patient is refusing at this time. He is alert and oriented and answered all of our questions appropriately. Just curious.
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1: Good.
0: 2313 Country Place Court. Caller advised her husband and neighbor arguing behind that address. It's going to be a white male, yellow shirt, black pants, in his 50s.
1: Nope.
0: 1713. Racing. They're going to be behind that address.

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1: Yeah, 10-4.
2: Plus one, make 426, 5-minute ETA for state.
1: Go ahead.
2: State's ETA is 5 minutes.
1: Thank you. We'll wait around.
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0: 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Nothing happened at this time. I'll be out investigating.
1: 10-4, police are on scene advising the fire's out at the grill on the back porch.

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1: 10-4.
2: And gas grill on fire on the porch, assisting 63 on fire attack 6. Police on scene advising fire out.
3: You can hold this to just us.
4: 10-4. Dispatch, you copy that?
1: Westmoreland, I want all units activated, relay and core, with the exception of 63. You can cancel per command. Dispatch, command 63.
4: Command 63, good.
1: Do you need EMS to continue?
4: Deputy, do we need EMS to continue?
3: Negative, Chief. Nobody else was involved, no burns.
1: Vladimir.
4: Dispatch, you can put 63 off.
1: 10-4.
0: Received 11.

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0: 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Sustained 79 on city fire, patch on back 6. 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
0: 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On city fire, patch on tack 6. City fire just respond 209 West 3rd Street, cross streets of Veneer and Westminster Avenue, Pershing Square, automatic fire alarm. 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
1: New Manor, EMS responding 100 Manor Harrison Street Road at Manor Grill. 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
1: 700 short.
2: Getting there. I'll be there in about 3 minutes.
0: 10-4. Center Drive with the Giant Eagle. We spoke to a Bill Baird. He was calling because there's a hot dog in a vehicle, but then advised that they all came out, no need for police.
3: A hot dog, like something you eat, or a dog that is hot?
4: EMS is on scene advising the male took off towards Harrison City.
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0: 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I have the 28 if you're ready.
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3: Engine 1 says

And she's going to reach that. I saw him. Did you want me to reach this? Yeah, we'll take this thing for a moment, then we'll reach that. Okay.

0: 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We're pretty good for ventilation.
1: Okay, let's reset it. Hold on.

7 9 10 4 8 5 we can reset. 10 4 8 5 1 1 1 1 1 1 1 1 1 1 1 1 1 1 1 1 1 1 1 1 1 1 1 1 1 1 1 1 1 1 1 1 1 1 1 1 1 1 1 1 1 1 1 1 1 1 1 1 1 1 1 1 1 1 1 1 1 1 1 1 1 1 1 1 1 1 1 1 1 1 1 1 1 1 1 1 1 1 1 1 1 1 1 1 1 1 1 1 1 1 1 1 1 1 1 1 1 1 1 1 1 1 1 1 1 1 1 1 1 1 1 1 1 1 1 1 1 1 1 1 1 1 1 1 1 1 1 1 1 1 1 1 1 1 1 1 1 1 1 1 1 1 1 1 1 1 1 1 1 1 1 1 1 1 1 1 1 1 1 1 1 1 1 1 1 1 1 1 1 1 1 1 1 1 1 1

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0: 599, 599.
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3: 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Respond, 3413 Rainbow Run Road in Forward Township. Power line on fire, endangering a structure. Assisting Allegheny 154 on East Fire 2.
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Westmoreland 91 Station 74 respond West Pittsburgh Street between Lake Forest Boulevard and Chain Town Road. For vehicle accident and injuries, operation fire tech 8.

I'm on station 74, Refuge 58, and Fayette 14, or still on West Pittsburgh Street between Lake Forest Boulevard and Chaintown Road. A vehicle accident and unknown injuries, assisting 74 on fire attack 8.

Westmoreland on Station 74. The rescues 58 and Fayette 14 are respond West Pittsburgh Street between Lake Forest Boulevard and Chinatown Road. For vehicle accident, additional call, advising one vehicle of return, negative injuries. Assisting 74 on Fire Tech 8.

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Westmoreland on Station 74, Fayette Rescue 14, to respond West Pittsburgh Street between Lake Forest Boulevard and Chainstown Road. Vehicle accident, 1 vehicle returned, negative injuries. Sustained 74 on 5, TAC 8. 74 acknowledged receipt.

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1: 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Good location. 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Top right. We're going to be out checking. 10-4.
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0: 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One patient for checkout.
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0: That's correct.
1: My 58-4 is coming out now. You can just come down in front of my vehicle here.

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1: We're coming in from Fuser Road intersection.
0: Block that end. We're going to try to keep one lane open.
1: Confirm, you want that intersection blocked?
0: 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We're going to keep one lane open. There's traffic there.
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2: To respond, 2450 Turkey Ridge Road, ambulance assist. For a 69-year-old female vomiting near syncope, operations fire tac 10, EMS tac 4.
3: Nixon, you can show 15 in.
0: 1811.

Westmoreland on one station 115, respond 2450 Turkey Ridge Road. Ambulance dismissed 69-year-old female vomiting near Syncope. Operation Fire Attack 10, MS Attack 4.

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0: 443, 45, and 42 respond. 2945 Route 381 at Rolling Rock Farms, automatic fire alarm, assisting 44 on fire attack 6. Lieutenant 102.
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1: Good.
0: Route 356 turning on South Leechburg Hill. Call advised as a erratic driver swerving all over the road. They turn onto South Leechburg Hill, heading towards Leechburg. It's a red Chevy truck with a 28 of Victor Charlie Yankee 1507.
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West Marlin. I'm on engine and truck 24, respond 41 Division Avenue, cross street to West Pittsburgh Street and West Donnerman Street, automatic fire alarm. 1679 on city fire, patch on pack 7. The cross streets of West Pittsburgh and West Donnerman Street, automatic fire alarm showing as apartment 2, bedroom smoke.

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1: Seven, is it short?
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1: And for all units responding, 41 Division Avenue, Chief 24 is on scene with burnt food in apartment 2, natural ventilation.
2: The fire dispatch from 300 will be on location. You can hold a talk.
1: Units responding, 41 Division Avenue, with the exception of engine 3, you can return for command.
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1: Fire dispatch from Deputy 7404.
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2: Denver.
0: EMS dispatch from 809.
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0: Can I have the dispatch information, please?
3: Going to be Alpha Response 121 Longview Drive, Torrance, Garrison Building, Ward 3, 42-year-old male, tachycardia, high temp, in place of mutual aid.

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Ten, good. 5 in this unit, 2 at 12. Precinct.

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2: Seventy-six Harbor Court. Check on the welfare of a white female in her 50s, a Lindy Adams. Caller advised. She is a caretaker for the client at that address. And that female called her earlier and said she was trying to cut her wrist.
1: Devil.
2: Copy. 3619. The caller advised that female is an alcoholic, and this isn't out of her usual. She probably is just going through an episode. She's bipolar, depressed, has anxiety.
3: West Merlin, I want station 225, Alpha responds, 534 Burton Avenue, Trafford Manor, apartment 911. 50-year-old male fell,

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1: 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I'm just confirming EMS is code 4 to go in.
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0: First Avenue at Zoe's Pizzeria. There's about 8 to 10 juveniles causing a disturbance, banging on the doors and windows.
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0: 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School Street between Water Street and Gemstone Road. For not found crash notification, Operation Fire Tech 8.
1: Got it. That Route 30 Horn Road, Mike Romeo Tango 5297.
2: Korean Horn Road 1924.
0: Seventy-six and 37 respond. School Street between Water Street and Gemstone Road for an iPhone crash notification. 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
3: Peggy. Westmoreland on one rescues 3876 and 37 are responding School Street between Water Street and Gemstone Road for not found crash notification. Assisting 88 on fire, Tech 8.
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0: 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For 9-5 crash notification, assisting 88 on Fire Tech 8.
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0: 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I'll be following. Everyone else is clear.
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0: Moreland 911 Station 225, Charlie Response 3180 Main Street, cross streets of Denmark Road and Cheyenne Way, for a 64-year-old female, difficulty breathing.
1: Five oh nine, you want to say
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0: 500, 509's on scene, 1229.
1: 1229. The Penn Vista Apartments, Apartment Alpha 8, while they're advising that she found a note on her car before leaving in a different vehicle. She came back and then she found an air tag in the driver's side front wheel of her vehicle. She believes it was placed sometime in the vehicle overnight, but she just found it 10 minutes ago.
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